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0: 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Again, ito po si DJ Eva Papaya. 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Yan po ang aming Facebook page. 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

Alright, kayo pa rin nakikinig sa 100.7 FM Artakloban, ang inyong ka-vibes sa Soundtrip ang Lupet. Hello, hello mga ka-vibes! Happy, happy Sunday! I would like to shout out, kasi ang dami itong nag-request ang shout out. I would like to shout out Dailin Vergara Bitasolo and of course, to Mary Joy Arandia. Alright, dyan po sa Sagahan and of course, to Ate Flora Aurora Pasa, dyan po sa Barangay 74, Nulatulahan, Takloban City. Always tune in here at 100.7 FM Artakloban ang Lupet.

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The angel of the Lord declared to Mary, and she conceived of the Holy Spirit. Hail Mary, full of grace, the Lord is with thee. Blessed art thou among women, and blessed is the fruit of thy womb, Jesus. Holy Mary, Mother of God, pray for us sinners, now and at the hour of our death. Amen. Behold the handmaid of the Lord. Be it done unto me according to thy word. Hail Mary, full of grace, the Lord is with thee. Blessed art thou among women, and blessed is the fruit of thy womb, Jesus. Holy Mary, Mother of God, pray for us sinners, now and at the hour of our death. Amen. And the Word was made flesh, and dwelt among us. Hail Mary, full of grace, the Lord is with thee. Blessed art thou among women, and blessed is the fruit of thy womb, Jesus. Holy Mary, Mother of God, pray for us sinners, now and at the hour of our death. Amen. Pray for us, O Holy Mother of God, that we may be made worthy of the promises of Christ. Let us pray. Pour forth, we beseech thee, O Lord, thy grace into our hearts, that we to whom the incarnation of Christ, thy Son, was made known by the message of an angel, may by his passion and cross be brought to the glory of his resurrection, through the same Christ, our Lord. Amen.

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'Cause time changes everything.

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11: 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So, we're living in interesting times at this zona.
10: Okay. Oh.
12: Go Roleta.
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10: Sulit yung vote ng tao sa kanya bilang kongresista. And I think now you can see, even as a congressman, kasi siyempre tingin ng tao, pag senador, yun lang may impact. 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
1: 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And I feel like si Kong Chel very at home sa Senate, ano ah, sa session floor, ah.
12: Napakahusay. 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
10: Yung presence. Yung party strong now, no? Yes. I mean, Sabrina, like, I mean, you can, like, we work, no, because we, back in the day.
1: Yeah. Ano yan, ano yan?
10: No, no, back we work with party list back in the day.
1: Back in the day.
10: Baka magkaroon na ideas yung director natin. Okay. Okay. No, back in the day, we work with party list. Alam mo, mahirap kung party list ka, parang marginalized ka. Yeah. Think. Ngayon, malakas ang party list. Front and center, lahat ang party list sa prosecution team and all, di ba?
12: Yes, bumabalik na naman yung, and para saan ba yung pag-represent ng mga marginalized perspectives? 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

0: You died, Jesus, but the source of life flowed out for souls, and the ocean of mercy opened up for the whole world. O fountain of life, immeasurable divine mercy, cover the whole world and empty yourself out upon us. O blood and water which flowed out from the heart of Jesus as a fountain of mercy for us, I trust in you. Holy God, Holy Mighty One, Holy Immortal One, have mercy on us and the whole world. Holy God, Holy Mighty One, Holy Immortal One, have mercy on us and the whole world. Holy God, Holy Mighty One, Holy Immortal One, have mercy on us and the whole world. Jesus, King of Mercy, we trust in you.
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1: Narito ang ating 3-digit Lotto Swear Treasure Zone ngayong alas 5 ng hapon, Linggo, July 26. 656. Ulitin ko, 656.

The angel of the Lord declared to Mary, and she conceived of the Holy Spirit. Hail Mary, full of grace, the Lord is with thee. Blessed art thou among women, and blessed is the fruit of thy womb, Jesus. Holy Mary, Mother of God, pray for us sinners, now and at the hour of our death. Amen. Behold the handmaid of the Lord. Be it done unto me according to thy word. Hail Mary, full of grace, the Lord is with thee. Blessed art thou among women, and blessed is the fruit of thy womb, Jesus. Holy Mary, Mother of God, pray for us sinners, now and at the hour of our death. Amen. And the Word was made flesh, and dwelt among us. Hail Mary, full of grace, the Lord is with thee. Blessed art thou among women, and blessed is the fruit of thy womb, Jesus. Holy Mary, Mother of God, pray for us sinners, now and at the hour of our death. Amen. Pray for us, O Holy Mother of God, that we may be made worthy of the promises of Christ. Let us pray. Pour forth, we beseech thee, O Lord, thy grace into our hearts, that we to whom the incarnation of Christ, thy Son, was made known by the message of an angel, may by his passion and cross be brought to the glory of his resurrection, through the same Christ our Lord. Amen.

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Last night I had a dream. I dreamed I was walking along the beach with the Lord. And across the sky flashed scenes from my life. And for each scene, I noticed two sets of footprints in the sand. One belonged to me, and the other to the Lord. And after the last scene of my life flashed before me, I looked back at the footprints in the sand. And I noticed that many times along the path of my life, especially at the very lowest and saddest times, there was only one set of footprints.

Now this really troubled me, so I asked the Lord about it. Lord, you said once I decided to follow you, you'd walk with me all the way. But I noticed that during the saddest and lowest times of my life, there was only one set of footprints. And I don't understand why, when I needed you the most, you would leave me. And the Lord replied, my son, my precious child, I love you and I would never leave you. During your times of suffering, when you could see only one set of footprints, it was then that I carried you.

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Cagayan, FMR Baguio City Benguet, FMR Sariaya Quezon, FMR Nabwa Camarines Sur, FMR Partido Camarines Sur, FMR Ligao Albay, FMR Legazpi City Albay, and FMR Sursogon. 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

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Cagayan, FMR Baguio City Benguet, FMR Sariaya Quezon, FMR Nabwa Camarines Sur, FMR Partido Camarines Sur, FMR Ligao Albay, FMR Legazpi City Albay, and FMR Sorsogon. 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

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Ladies and gentlemen, the Philippine National Anthem.

The angel of the Lord declared to Mary, and she conceived of the Holy Spirit. Hail Mary, full of grace, the Lord is with thee. Blessed art thou among women, and blessed is the fruit of thy womb, Jesus. Holy Mary, Mother of God, pray for us sinners, now and at the hour of our death. Amen. Behold the handmaid of the Lord. Be it done unto me according to thy word. Hail Mary, full of grace, the Lord is with thee. Blessed art thou among women, and blessed is the fruit of thy womb, Jesus. Holy Mary, Mother of God, pray for us sinners, now and at the hour of our death. Amen. And the Word was made flesh, and dwelt among us. Hail Mary, full of grace, the Lord is with thee. Blessed art thou among women, and blessed is the fruit of thy womb, Jesus. Holy Mary, Mother of God, pray for us sinners, now and at the hour of our death. Amen. Pray for us, O Holy Mother of God, that we may be made worthy of the promises of Christ. Let us pray. Pour forth, we beseech thee, O Lord, thy grace into our hearts, that we to whom the incarnation of Christ, thy Son, was made known by the message of an angel, may by his passion and cross be brought to the glory of his resurrection, through the same Christ, our Lord. Amen.

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